0: We do everything alike, we look alike, we dress alike, we walk alike, we talk alike, and what is more, we hate each other very much. We hate our folks, we're sick of jokes, and what an art it is to tell us apart. If one of us gets the measles, the other one gets the measles, then all of us gets the measles, and mumps, and croup. How I wish I had a gun.
1: Este que canta es Danny Kaye, un actor larguirucho, pelirrojo y de nariz afilada que triunfó en la comedia y en el cine musical. Su nombre quizá no sea tan conocido en España como lo fue en su país, Estados Unidos, o en Gran Bretaña, donde causaba furor. Os lo vamos a contar todo sobre él.
2: Everybody's heard of Peter Piper and the peck of pickled peppers that he picked. That's such a silly, simple children's

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Ask the poor man, he don't doubt, but he'd rather be miserable with than without. If you spend it, please be wiser.

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1: Oh, shut up, Jay. What are you doing?
2: I'm singing.
1: This is singing.
2: Don't you like it?
1: No, I don't like it. You want to sing with me?
2: Can I sing with you?
1: Sure you can.
2: All right.
1: If I do not need it badly.